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was in their shoes, I still wouldn't know. I left a footprint on the shore. I had to leave what I adore. The ground has shown

look into some eyes and realize in fact there are a few I like to whom I connect. I left the roots that were attached to change them for a pair than mine.

tears? Can they blind my eyes to shame? Can the brightest brood shield me from reproach?